fit in one SUV. No. SOS. Somebody rescue me. I got too many, too many, many. I got. They could last me the next 2 weeks. Alright. Let's send them.

0: Count.
1: Phonics. 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That's when I knew that your heart was scarring. 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Like, wait, babe, let me

0: Brian, Brown Eyes,
1: Dave and Tam's Rain Dance.
2: Yo, Fernando for Waka Fair, Mr. Good Facts, Oh, Lee.
3: Yes, yes, Phonix, we morgen.
1: This.

0: high school, man. Hey, Wes, I'm gonna get with you in third period tomorrow.
1: What for Quincy?
2: Phonics.
3: Yeah, it's 50. One shot, one kill, what's the deal? Yeah, what's the deal?

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That's when I knew that your heart was scarring. 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
1: Kat Neuf featuring Dior. Nooit goed. Your city, your sound.
0: Funix.

I can still make you say my name, say my name, say my name. Life about me might drive you insane. I don't give girl flowers, I'll give you good wood though. If you want me all for yourself, then darling, you probably should go. 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
1: Yeah, this album is dedicated to all the teachers that told me I never amount to nothing. To all the people that lived above the buildings that I was hustling from, that called the police on me when I was just trying to make some money to feed my daughter. It's all good. And all the niggas in the struggle, you know what I'm saying? 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

Yeah, this album is dedicated to all the teachers that told me I never amount to nothing. To all the people that lived above the buildings that I was hustling from, that called the police on me when I was just trying to make some money to feed my daughter. And all the niggas in the struggle.